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Then you should be tuned into The Folk Show with me, Kaylee, right here on Hastings Rock. 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

snipers were always an easy target for the enemy. No more so than during the Great War, when they would lead the men over the top of the trenches and into battle. The death rate amongst pipers was extremely high. It's estimated that around 1,000 pipers died

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0: 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You know, when you're drawing from the 50s, 60s, 70s, and 80s, you never know what you're going to hear next. I'll be giving you some of the stories behind the songs, so wrap up your weekend with me, Mark Nielsen, on Let the Good Times Roll, Sunday nights at 9 on Hastings Rock Radio.

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3: 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Nick Thomas.

Yes, hello, good morning, how are you? Well, lovely day it seems so far. Gosh, wasn't that cold last night? I had to put an extra blanket on. Anyway, we'll find out about the weather. Tom's got your full weather forecast about 10:30 today. Welcome along, it is Nick T here on the radio. Yeah, on the old DAB. So we started off with a tribute to ZZ Top and Frank Beard, who sadly died. That's a drummer of ZZ Top, and as Andy said the other day, Andy Knight that is, he said he was the only one without a beard in ZZ Top, but he was called Frank Beard. He died at the age of 77, I believe, yeah. So, yeah, that was my little tribute to ZZ Top, and I know Andy did some one yesterday morning. You just heard probably my favourite Deep Purple track, Perfect Strangers. I remember buying their first album, Deep Purple, and I was quite young, probably about 8, 9 years old, maybe 10. And I thought, oh, Deep Purple, this is the sound. I like this, I like this. And then Black Sabbath came along. Ah, this is better. It's heavier. And I don't like the Hammond organ in Deep Purple. But that's my story anyway. Yeah, thanks for all your messages this morning on the old Facebook and on the texts. I'll give you a mention if you bother to message in. Just gone past 10 past, yeah, 10 past 10, yeah, even. Right, so we've got the big festival today, haven't we? Well, I say that. A lot of you know, maybe you went last year to the Coho Festival down at the Stade there. It's actually in the East Anglian Club. But yeah, I'll tell you more about that a bit later. Admiral Finn's playing, I say. That'll be good. Right, now I'm going to carry on with this next song.

Do you know what I mean? Damn good song, that, by the band Nuts. N-U-T-Z. Whether you can get that song now, I don't know, but it was free with the magazine. I don't think it was Kerrang, it might have been. Yeah, and it had a sort of an whole album of these songs, and that one particularly stood out, I thought. Yes, indeed. Right, just gone 10:15. It is Nick Thomas here on the radio and online through until, what, midday? Yeah, yeah. So how are you doing? now the hot weather's gone, now the high pressure's gone, DAB is coming in beautifully. We were having a few problems like we did with the FM. Do you remember when it was high pressure, the French were taking over? So if you've tried to get us on DAB during that hot spell and you say, oh, no, can't get it, it's worth trying again. It really is. And if you're on high ground,

in Hastings, or if you're along the seafront there, particularly by the Carlisle, it's a great signal there. Nigel Ford came down the other day. I tuned his radio in for him, and he was amazed that he could get it, where he could get it, all throughout Hastings, even in parts of Battle on high ground, and of course along Eastbourne seafront. So do have another go if you have tried, if you like. Don't forget, you need a radio with DAB Plus. That's the newfangled DAB. If it's not DAB Plus, you won't get us anyway, because we're on that, the newfangled one. Oh, yes. Yes, yes. So give it a go. Or, if you like, get into our draw for the top 10. All you've got to do is send in your top 10. Go to the website. There is a countdown now. Let me go there now and have a look where we are. There's a countdown. Oh, I'm on the wrong bit. There's a countdown of when you've got to get your entries in by. Yes, you've got 5 days, okay, to get your top 10 in. I did mine yesterday. I'm not eligible for the draw, but I have put my songs in. And it's, you go to the website now, it says, urgent, get your list in. Yes, 5 days and 13 hours you have. If you've started the list like I did, I've pressed submit and it's in there. So you could win a DAB radio. Ah, and a Hastings Rock T-shirt, one of the new ones. Yeah, those are the prizes we're giving away in the draw for that one. Right, let's press on then. How about a bit of Nazareth? This is one you don't hear very often by Nazareth. This is called Strange Day.

Yeah, how about that? The band's called The Blitz Kids. That the track's called Sometimes. And that was from 2014. Yes, very, very different, I think. Blitz Kids. Ooh, jolly good, jolly good. Right, Tom's Tom is writing out the weather forecast as we speak. And hopefully he'll be ready after this next record to read it out for you. It'll be interesting to see if it's going to rain or not. But we will see. Hello to... Who we got on the text here? Oh, Dwayne. Hello. Hello, Dwayne. How you doing? He's down in Eastbourne there. Thank you for messaging in. Also, Simon and Viv. Yeah, thank you very much for your text. You say you're checking in. Good. Just to let me know you're listening, of course. Yes, brilliant. Loads more people on the old Facebook thing. I will give you a mention. It's a bit busy this morning with everything. So I got up this morning and thought, shall I wear my shorts or not? Because yesterday we had a shower or two, didn't we? In fact, it was damn wet in the end. I was going to have a barbecue yesterday, but decided to have it today instead. So we will see. We'll see what Tom's weather forecast says. Anyway, I'm thinking of putting my shorts on, depending on what Tom says on his weather. So let's see. Right, so Tom will be up next with the weather forecast. Meanwhile, we've got the Beatles. Ho-ho!

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1: Today, a sunny start, but more cloud this afternoon. Temperature, 20 degrees. Night rain for the east. Tonight, at temperature, 12 degrees. Sunday, very similar to today. Bit of cloud with sunshine.
0: Hastings Rock weather.

Free, of course. 1970 for that one with the Steeler. Yeah, me and Tom are getting excited because the Coho Festival, it starts at midday today and goes right through till 10:30 tonight. And there's some great bands playing. When I do the gig guide, I'll let you know what and when. And thank you, Alex, for putting up on our Facebook page the timings and who's on when, because that I didn't know. And now I know, I can plan my day. Unfortunately, Admiral Finns are on when I'm having my barbecue. Oh, no, they're on afterwards because we're having the barbecue. So I might pop down, although they're on quite late, I think. Anyway, let me have a look, actually. When are they on? Yeah, Admiral Finns playing tonight. They played at Tom's party, of course. Oh, not till 9:20. Crikey, I'll be in bed by then. Well, that's a shame. Oh, well. There's some other great bands playing, and I'll give you the details in the gig guide for today. Quite a few people gigging in and around Hastings. And now we've got Alex, Mr. Alex Pass. He's helping us out with the gig guide. We've got so much more on there. Thank you so much, Alex, for filling in the gaps. It really has made a difference with that one, along with Chris Wheeler as well, who's the main man doing the thing there. Right, now, you may know, and Andy played this one, Andy Knight, on his show yesterday morning. Yeah, it was yesterday morning he played it. Weezer have a new single out. Now, when I first heard it, I heard it on Andy's show. I thought, it's not really good. But I've heard it again, and it's growing on me. It's not like the old Weezer. The song is really about the record company saying, oh, we don't want you to do something new, we want the old Weezer. And they've done something really new, and the song's all about the record company, and they just don't like it. Let's see what you think. New from Weezer. This is called CEO.

So there it is, new one from Weezer. And yeah, it's all growing on me, that one. I'm going to play one now from Weezer, That You Know. Here's Weezer from 1995.

Yeah, two in a row there from Weezer. Started off with their new single, and that was one from a long time ago, Buddy Holly, that was. Hello to Dave down there in Shedfield. Yeah, Shedfield. Where's that then? Near Southampton, that's all we'll say with that one. He says, thank you for the music and Tom's weather report. He said it's 17 degrees there. Well, that's a little bit warmer than it is here, I think. Dave, 100% blue sky. It's starting to get a bit cloudy. Tom was right. He said it's going to be a bit more cloud this afternoon. Anyway, he says he's enjoying the music. Thank you, Dave. Who else we got? Ian Harling, hello to you. He's made a point to say that he's listening on DAB+. Oh, yes, very important. Mm. And as I said earlier, if... it's worth giving us a try if you couldn't get us during the high-pressure season. But if you got your radio indoors, put it by a window. It's surprising how it works by the window and not indoors sometimes. If you can, take it outdoors. Tune it in, preset it, and then come back in and you'll get it in the house somewhere. But you must have DAB+, not just DAB. Yes, yes. Anyway, enough about that. Let's have a look at the messages on the old Facebook thingy. Johnny Galliano, what a man. Yeah. Good morning to you, sir. Alex is there. He says it's starting to warm up. Yeah, it was cold last night, wasn't it? Roy's there. Hello, Roy. Good to see you briefly the other day. He said, good morning, Nick and Tom, and all the Hastings Rockers. Carol Truffle's in there, along with Richie. Good morning to you, too. Chris Smith. Hello, Chris. Yeah, Chris is so lucky. He lives in Canterbury, and he's got a festival, like, just down the road from him, and Hawkwind are playing tonight. Amazing, man. Yeah, he said, yeah, if you can send us a video of that, a short one, if you can, that'd be really good. Paul Darnell's in there. Hello, Paul. How are you doing, man? Good to know you're listening as well. Yeah, and, Dan, yeah, Dan Hack. Yes, yes, I'm all up for that. So, Monday night, when I do my Monday night rock show, we do, you know, the usual stuff. I'm going to do it from Dan's house. He's got a new studio, and I'm dying to see it. I want to see the setup. So, I might make a few mistakes, but Dan's kindly going to pick me up, because he's right over there in Robertsbridge. I was going to go on my pushbike, but it's a bit of a long way, and it might be raining. So, thank you, Dan, for your offer to pick me up and take me home. That's very good. Thank you so much. So I'll see you on Monday. I'll be in touch with the details and everything like that. That's it. Oh, there's a few more on the old Facebook thingy. Let's have a look. John Robson. Hello. Are you actually listening or just you liked it? Angela Mitchell's there, though. Thank you, Angela, for just letting me know you're there. Thank you very much. Right, let's get back to the music now. Here's that man. You either love him or you hate him. This is Young Blood and a track called Ghosts.

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1: yeah.
0: From 1990. Oh. Rainbow Child, all about the hippies. I was one once with my Afghan coat. People said hello. 1990, gosh, that was before Hastings Rock started. We started in 93, of course. However, it was thought of in 1990. I went round the record shops, as they were then, and did a little petition thing. Would you like to hear rock on the radio? And so many people signed it. I thought, we've got to do this. And, of course, we started in 93. It was supposed to be a one-off, but... it was quite sad when we closed down. We did a month of broadcasting on FM, of course, those days. And 2 years later, 95, Mr. Mike Williams said, hey, we've got to do this again. So we did. And he really helped me out on that because it was a lot of hard work. Now we've got a whole team doing it. It's so much easier. And poor Ralph, I think he puts all the programs together. He does this. And he's working as well. However does he do it? But Ralph does a lot for us, as do all the team here on Hastings Rock. So there we go. Right, let's have a look and see what's happening.
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0: So at the Clarence tonight in the town centre, Danger Line are playing at 9 p.m. Vexed are at the Dolphin in the Old Town at 8 p.m. And the Lord Nelson is now doing Saturday gigs. Ooh! Yeah, the Lord Nelson in the Old Town. 8:30 tonight, the rock and roll band The Long Run are playing there. Jenny Lind has Dandelion Swing Band at 8 o'clock. And at Rye Waterworks, oh, they've got a family day, family festival. Freak Flag are playing. Yes, it starts at 12:30 today. They've also got Lizard playing, Hairy Jack. Really? The Zircons and On Your Marks. That's at the Rye Waterworks. And that starts at 12:30 today. Jason McNiff is doing his normal thingy down at Robertson Street, and it's worth seeing, 5:30 today. The Carlisle, tonight, yes, they've got Ransom playing. And the big one, of course, is the Coho Festival. All day of today, starts at 12 noon. We've got Dan James and the Sacred Hounds, Route 259, the other band, all bit of folk there, I've seen them a couple of times, Chill Factor, and we've got Tin Whiskey as well, lovely, lovely. Stuart Taylor's there, and it all finishes off with Admiral Finn's Reloaded. It's free entry, but there is a collection for charity. That's at the East Hastings Sea Association. That's down to the Stade and up the steps at the back in the club. And I'll be there with Tom this afternoon.
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modern rock there. Yes. Newfound glory. My friends over here. Five past 11, Saturday morning with Nick Thomas on the radio behind the controls until midday. And, looking out the window, clouding up a bit, like Tom says. I'm still in shall I put my shorts on or not? Because it's definitely warming up. 17 degrees out there at the minute, and Tom reckons we're going to hit 20 today. So, I don't know. Shall I wear my shorts or not? I'll see. Slightly warmer tomorrow, I think. Although Tom said it's very similar to today. Oh, well, not to worry. We've got the barbecue tonight, so we should be right for that. At least it's not going to rain. Didn't it rain yesterday? God. Yeah. Anyway, I digress. What was I going to say? I've forgotten now. No, we've done that one. I'll tell you what. Because I've forgotten. I thought, I must mention this and that. And I've forgotten completely. I blame it on Tom. Anyway, let's carry on, shall we? A bit more music, I feel. Bit of Joe Satriani now on Hastings Rock.

0: Oh, yes, Joe Satriani, and that's called Energy. Oh, yes, there was a lot of energy in that, I thought. Yes, indeed. Right, yeah, so you need to do your top 50, right? No, top 10. We're playing out the whole top 50 with your votes, you know. If that record gets more votes than the other one, that goes up the chart, you see. What's the bet in Pink Floyd are going to be at number one? I don't know. We will see. I'm so excited. I'll be kicking off the top 50 songs next Saturday. I'll be playing out some of them. And we're going to be playing out the whole top 50 over the bank holiday weekend. Yes, it's bank holiday weekend next weekend. Oh, did you know? Yes, yes. So please get your entries in if you haven't done it already. You haven't got long now. And we can see. I just don't know. Would it be Queen at number one? I don't think so. I don't think it's going to be Bohemian Rhapsody. No, no, no. I don't think so. Not on this station. But we will see. It'll be so exciting. So we're starting playing out your top 50 down from number 50. Right through to number one, and I'll be starting off that next Saturday morning. Oh, can't wait, can't wait. Right, meanwhile, I was going to play Tony Iommi's new song, which is now number one in the current rock singles chart, but it played in the automation bit in our Hastings playlist. It played this morning at about 9 o'clock, so I'm not going to play that, but what I will do is play this one from the Pretty Reckless. This is in the top five, and it's damn good. It's called About You.
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of Mimir to the Fountain of Wisdom and carefully bedded it in the grass beside it. Here is where they first met many years ago, and here is where their long friendship began. Mimir promises Odin to watch over this fountain for him and to chase away any who come to drink from it. They look at each other for a long time, and their pain is evident in both their faces. They bid their farewells. Odin promises to return. Then the father of the gods turns and leaves the fountain. Very, very slowly, he walks towards his horse, Sleipnir. The lord wipes the last tear from his eye, then mounts his horse, lifts his head and looks forward. With a loud cry, Odin commands his horse to gallop away. The era of the battles of the gods is over. Forever.

That's a great song, that one. Yeah, it starts off like that and then really builds up. It's called Epilogue Farewell from the band Black Messiah. Yeah, I think it was, it's in the playlist there. I think it was Kai that says, whip that one in if you can. And we did. So, brilliant on that one. So, yeah, get your top 10 in. It's your last chance. There's a countdown on the thing. That countdown is for when you have to get it in by. And, of course, we're playing out the whole of the top 50 that you voted for next weekend, which is Bank Holiday weekend. Each DJ will be doing a section of it. That'll be lovely. yes. So we were just talking about what's possibly going to be number one in the chart that you vote for. And, yeah, Big Al reckons Three Little Pigs. I Hope Not by Green Jelly. You never know. I think it'll be in there. Yeah, so there we go. Who else we got who's just joined us? Oh, Jake Barton, hello. Yeah, you missed the big... Oh, you missed the best bit, man. Oh, no. Yeah, because it gets worse as we go on. Jake's there. Also, Rachel Freeman, hello to you. She said... You see, what you need to do, Rachel, is send that into our gig guide. yeah, so... It's there, yes, live at the Carlisle, Saturday 22nd of August. That is tonight. We've got Ransom playing. Yeah. But, yeah, you need to send it into a gig guide. Then it gets read out every time, every session, every DJ. And Alex normally puts them up on there. So maybe you could whip that one up, Alex, on that one. Yes, so thinking of what could be number one in our top 50, possibly a Hastings Rock classic. I reckon it could be. I reckon this is going to be somewhere in the top 50. Hastings Rock Classic by Huberstank, and this is

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0: You know, rock and roll music has a rich and varied history. And we try to get to all of it during our 2 hours on the air. Not only rock and roll, but songs that made the pop chart, and rhythm and blues and soul and every genre in between. Songs you know and songs you probably don't know, as well as songs you used to know but haven't heard on the radio in a long, long time. You know, when you're drawing from the 50s, 60s, 70s, and 80s, you never know what you're going to hear next. I'll be giving you some of the stories behind the songs, so wrap up your weekend with me, Mark Nielsen, on Let the Good Times Roll, Sunday nights at 9 on Hastings Rock Radio.

0: digging up a bit. From 2015, it's 25 minutes to midday, and then I'm out of here. Me and Tom are going to go and see the Hogo Festival, Logo, the Lofo Festival. What's it called, Tom? Yo-ho.
1: Yo-ho.
0: Is it? Don't think so. Let's have a look. Come on, this has got me now. It's because Alex put it out. It's Coho. That's it. K-O-H-O, Coho Festival. Yeah, down there at the Stade. An all-dayer. There's another all-dayer tomorrow. I'll be giving your the gig guide for Sunday out after the next record. Right, what have we got up next? Oh, Violet Grohl next with her latest signal. Signal? Yeah, we got a good signal on DAB. single, I meant to say. Yes, Violet Grohl, Dave Grohl's daughter, is up next.
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0: Oh, I've got nothing ready. Oh, yes, I have. Here we go.
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0: Caught me unawares, that did. Anyway, Sunday. Look, let's look at Sunday. Yes, yes. So, Fat Tuesday presents. That's the people from Fat Tuesday. Skinny Sunday. It's an all-dayer. It's at the White Rock Theatre downstairs in Studio 27. All-dayer from 3 till 9 o'clock. Tickets £5. The Fabulous Red Diesel are playing at the Colonnade, Bexhill on Sea. Oh, yes. Really good. 3 o'clock. The Queen's Head in Icklesham. The Nigel Bag Band. 4 o'clock. And at the Stag, I might go to this, Los Twangios, or however you pronounce them. I've seen them several times, sort of jazz-rocky sort of stuff. They're in the garden at the Stag, at the old town at Hastings. Might have a look at that, starts at 4 o'clock. And, of course, the big one is the Coho Festival, day two. Starts at midday again. This is Sunday, of course, upstairs at the stage there, up the East Hastings Sea Angling Association at the club. All welcome. Mm. Starts at 12. We'd light up the room. We got the Paul Huggett Band. Ooh, he's playing as well. The Tellums. Very good, they are. Little Big Stone, John Wallace. And a key change. They're playing their electric set. That'll be better. God. Oh, Gripper Lee's there. Oh, hello, Gripper. And Lee. Both of them. Yeah, they'll be playing. And it finishes off with the Invisible Man. And, of course, it's all for charity. That's day two of the festival there. And finally, at the Royal Oak in Pets, it's the Rufus Stone Band.
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0: Yes, of course, all our gigs are listed on our gig guide via the old website there. And we did have the Carlisle gig up on there. And that one's on there as well, Carol. So Alex is doing his job. Well done. This is the Night Flight Orchestra now.

That's called Chardonnay Nights. Oh, very nice. With the Night Flight Orchestra, that was singing that one. 2021, that was. Oh, gosh, not so long ago then, was it? 11:45, only 15 minutes to go on the show. But don't worry, because in after me, for a couple of hours, we have the Hastings Rock Playlist, continuous music, and there's some great stuff in there. I'll tell you, I'll read out what's coming up. I know Iron Maiden's in there. I'm going to play a different track from them in a minute. But meanwhile, after the playlist thingy, we got 2 o'clock. Gordon Cooper's here with his Rocks Alphabet. He started again. He's got right through to the Z's, and he started again on the A's. So we're back into the A's now with the Rock Alphabet at 2 o'clock today. Emma Scott's here at 6 o'clock tonight with a plug-in baby radio show. She plays a bit of modern rock, a bit of indie rock, a bit of Blink-182, a bit of that sort of thing, and some other stuff as well, which is in complete contrast, in my opinion, but there we are. Peter Anthony is here with the Cuburn Radio Show. Pretty good, that one. That's at 8 o'clock tonight. And Magnus Shaw finishes us off with No More Heroes. So, how about the Clairvoyant then from Iron Maiden? We've got the Trooper coming up in the next hour. But I thought, oh, I like this one. Could this be in your top 10, maybe? I'm sure it'll be in the top 50. I hope so. Anyway, Iron Maiden and the Clairvoyant.

Oh, yes. Iron Maiden and the Clairvoyant. Oh, I forgot about that one. Should have put that in my top 10. Yeah, I did put Waste His Years in my top 10. I think that's my... yeah, so don't forget, it all plays out on Hastings Rock from number 50 right down to number 1. And we start it next weekend, OK? Next weekend, each DJ is going to be playing a section of the top 50 countdown as voted by you. So please get your top 10 in now and with your chance to win a DAB radio, and then you can tune in to Hastings Rock. By the way, those DAB radios, they're damn good, and the new one costs you £20. It's worth doing. But what I do, just check out first that you can receive Hastings Rock by getting someone who's got it in the car to park by your house or borrow someone else's. Go outside your house. Oh, yes. Tune in, because you need to scan, you see. It won't just come up. And then listen to Hastings Rock on DAB. Yeah, what a step forward for Hastings Rock this year. Right, so I was saying to you... about the festival tomorrow at the White Rock Theatre. There's an all-dayer presented by Fat Tuesday. There's some good bands playing, actually. Alex has put a list of all the bands playing up there on our Facebook page. And under 18's getting free. Oh, but tickets are only £5, so it's a nice one. But there's so much going on tomorrow. We've got the Coho Festival and everything else. But, yeah, I think it's good. The Tellums are playing there as well. Gosh. Yeah, so thanks for that, Alex. Now we know who's playing. I don't know what the times are, though. At least with the Coho Fest, we know what times they are. Now, also, I said coming up after me, the Hastings Rock playlist, which is continuous music for a couple of hours, I notice we have in there some Queensryche. Oh, Elvis Presley's there. ZZ Top's there again with Can't Stop Rocking. So Frank Beard, unfortunately the drummer of ZZ Top, has passed away. We've got Oasis, Atomic Rooster, Alice Cooper, a bit of Ozzy Osbourne as well, and that's all coming up in the next. Who else we got? Let's have a look. Metallica, Iron Maiden, The Trooper. I say, there's some good stuff. I'm not quite going to get round to playing this stuff because I keep waffling on. I think I'm going to stop waffling and play some music. Might have time for a couple more songs before I depart to the Coho Festival with Tom. This is Fury now, and the Prince of Darkness. Oh, it's all about Ozzy.

0: Excellent. That's the band Fury from 2024. So that's only last year. August, I had that single out. Pretty good, isn't it? Prince of Darkness, it's called. Yes, so it's time for me and Tom to go. Tom, do you want to say a goodbye?
1: Goodbye for now.
0: Yeah, we'll catch you in 2 weeks' time with his weather forecast. Right, Oh, yeah, it's been very busy this morning. So, still debating whether to put my shorts on or not. You're right, Tom, it is clouding up a bit, but there's still a bit of sun out there. But we're looking at 18 at the moment, getting up to 20. So, a bit chilly around the legs, maybe. So I think I'll keep my trousers on. We'll see how we go. Anyway, got the barbecue tonight, and thank goodness we didn't have it last night with all that rain. And, yes, so I'm going to leave you with a track from Sacrilege. Oh, this is the Court of the Insane. And it really is insane, this one.
2: So he will be hung
0: Sacrilege.
2: By the neck until day.
0: Yes, Sacrilege are no more, of course. Great band. Me and Tom used to love them. We'll catch you next time. Cheers.

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0: 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You know, when you're drawing from the 50s, 60s, 70s, and 80s, you never know what you're going to hear next. I'll be giving you some of the stories behind the songs, so wrap up your weekend with me, Mark Nielsen, on Let the Good Times Roll, Sunday nights at 9 on Hastings Rock Radio.

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0: Join me, Dan Hack, for Afternoon Anthems every Sunday from 5 till 7pm here on Hastings Rock. 2 hours of the biggest rock and indie anthems, up-and-coming bands, new music and your song requests. Plus also you get a chance to guess the song I reverse. That's Afternoon Anthems with me, Dan Hack, every Sunday from 5pm. Don't be late. Everything's so
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Hi, and welcome to today's episode of Rock's Rocks Alphabet with me, the Rockmeister. We're on to the letter B, which means all the groups that you hear in the next hour are all going to be beginning with the letter B. And all the groups, I'm going to be playing some of my favourite songs one of my favourite songs from each of those bands. Yes, I know it's a little bit self-indulgent, but I'm certain that you'll enjoy my selection as much as I will. Start off today's show with Batman Turner Overdrive and Four Wheel Drive. This is a little bit of Bad English. Sometimes.

So hopefully my selection of songs, but more importantly my selection of bands, all beginning with the letter B, are not too bad so far in today's show. The show of course being Rock's Rocks Alphabet with me, the Rockmeister. You've just heard Big Country with In a Big Country. Before that, Bye Bang with Everybody Everywhere. Bad English with When I See You Smile. And start off today's show as BTO, Batman Turner Overdrive with Four Wheel Drive.

Heading rapidly towards the halfway stage of today's show. The show, of course, being Rock's Rock's Alphabet with me, the Rockmeister. The letter that all the bands begin with today, if you hadn't already worked it out, is the letter B. And this is part one, because there'll also be a part two next week. There's no way I can squeeze in all the bands that begin with letter B into 1 hour. But you've just heard Blink 182 with All the Small Things. Before that, from Black Star Riders was Bound for Glory, and the Bangles from their album Different Light was If She Knew What She Wants.

You've just heard Blackstone Cherry with Blame It on the Boom Boom. Before that, a little bit of punk new wave with the Boomtown Rats with Mary the Fourth Form, and hair metal with Bon Jovi with It's My Life.

That's it. We've run out of time, but unfortunately, we didn't run out of bands. I've got a couple of bands I'd hoped to squeeze in, but never really got the opportunity. One was Balance, and the other was Black and Blue. But maybe I'll feature those in next week if I can squeeze them in. But it may mean losing a couple from next week. So we'll never know, really. Well, you will know if you join me next week and if I play Balance and Black and Blue. But you just heard Brittany Fox with Girl School. Before that, Breaking Benjamin with Breath, Broken Home, Shooting or the Lights Out, and Black Veil Brides was In the End. And it is In the End. I'm going to finish off with Bush and Swallowed, but thanks for joining me just the same, and hopefully you've enjoyed my selection of my self-indulgent choice of tracks. To join me same time, same place, same channel next week, part two of Rocks Rocks Alphabet, the letter being B. But thanks for listening again, and see you all again soon. Bye for now.

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0: 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You know, when you're drawing from the 50s, 60s, 70s, and 80s, you never know what you're going to hear next. I'll be giving you some of the stories behind the songs, so wrap up your weekend with me, Mark Nielsen, on Let the Good Times Roll, Sunday nights at 9 on Hastings Rock Radio.

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0: Hi, Simon here. Just reminding you, I'll be with you every Monday morning from 6 till 8 to help you start the day. I know, just when you thought Monday mornings couldn't be any worse, I'm here to lighten them up. We will play you a de-stressing tune every Monday to help you start the day in a better way. That's Hastings Rock with me, Simon Vaness, 6 till 8 every Monday morning. Speak to you then. Ta-ra.
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couple of absolute bangers kicking off this week's Plug-In Baby radio show. First up, it was Paramore, Misery Business, and some good old-fashioned rock and roll there from Jared James Nichols, Dust and Bones. So how are you doing? Thank you very much for checking out the show this week. It's Emma Scott here. We've got 2 hours together playing some awesome guitar tunes. I've got Sleeping Wave on the way next after the new one from Airborne. Sounding fine, as always. This is Here She Comes.

There is solo material from Brandon Flowers from The Killers, from his new album Thrasher. It's Tiger's Blood, and before that, Cavalry from Sleeping Wave, an Australian and UK duo operating 10,000 miles apart. I mean, modern technology, don't you just love it? Great to hear that one on the show this week. I've got more to come from Basement, Sorry X. We've got Tooth Gore, A Nation Rising, and The Strokes as well on the Plug In Baby Radio Show.

Well, those guys had a recent number one in the rock charts with Wired. They are Basement, and that's the new single, Pick Up the Pieces, on the Plug-In Baby radio show. Before that, it was First Son with O Preacher from their album Fortitude, which came out earlier this year, sounding fine. So I hope you're well. I hope you're enjoying the tune so far. It's Emma Scott here. Sorry X lined up to play in a bit after the new one from Kasabian. This is Nothing Better Than This.

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picked up a little bit of Smells Like Teen Spirit in that song in places, but it's not. It's nothing but thieves, of course. Baby Cool, Evelyn from their upcoming album Stray Dogs, which comes out towards the end of September. Before Nothing But Thieves, I played you Sorry X from Phoenix, Arizona with her new song from her album X's. It was Can You Hear Me? And can you hear A Nation Rising and Tooth Gore and Good Vibes Roller Coaster and The Strokes on the show very soon? Yes, you can on the Plug In Baby Radio Show.

Well, I don't know about you, but I am a massive fan of Tooth Gore, and there he is with the new song Lacrimatura. So that's from his studio sessions with acclaimed producer George Perks, who's worked with Bring Me the Horizon, Enter Shikari and Skindred, to name but three. So those four songs all coming out on an EP, and this is the third one that has been unleashed so far. And if you've got something new to unleash and you want to get it played on this show, I might be able to sort that out for you. 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And here they are, sounding fine, with their new single, this is Scarlet in Glory, on the Plug In Baby Radio Show.

Well, they scored a top 10 hit in the UK with their new album Reality Awaits, and that's one of the new singles from it. It's called Lonely in the Future. They are, of course, The Strokes. And before that, bringing all the good vibes, it was the Good Vibes Roller Coaster with their new song, I Don't Care. And if you care to stick around for another hour, you'll be pleased to know I've got some more great tunes on the way. I've got the new one from Johnny Marr. I'll have Shinedown's new track, a bit of Bleeding Antlers, a new supergroup called Drink the Sea will be on. And we'll kick it all off with Presidents of the United States of America and taking us closer to that little lot, some classic Nirvana.

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Oh, I love the energy of that one. James Kennedy and the Underdogs featuring Benji Webb from Skindred. As if you needed me to tell you that. The song is Revolution and it's out now. Before that, President of the United States of America, it was Lump. And they kick off our number two of this week's Plug-In Baby radio show right here. How you doing? It's Emma Scott here. We got the SKBs on soon. We got a new country tune from Chandra. And now the new one from Smith's legend and guitar legend, Mr. Johnny Marr. This is out now. It's called Spin.

always sounding fine. The UK is the SKBs. It's ready to go. And Chandra as well, covering his own pop rock tune and making it into a country tune. It was winners. I've got some great tunes on the way soon. Jack J. Hutchinson. We got 3 Days of Wonder. The new one from Shinedown. A bit of grunge from Coastal Fire Department. All to come on the Plug In Baby Radio Show.

That's one of the first players on the show this week. It's from the UK's Jack J. Hutchinson, Rise Again, from his upcoming new album, which won't be out until towards the end of January next year. It's called Soul Believer, and we are getting quite a few singles, so that's okay. He's got lots of live dates on at the moment, so do check him out on his socials to find out more. Before Jack J. Hutchinson, it was Brock Phillips and Dallas Smith with Leave Me Like a Back Road. It's Emma Scott here on the Plug-In Baby Radio Show with Shinedown next after 3 Days of Wonder. Great band. This is Over and Out.

It's another First Play on the Plug Your Baby radio show this week from Matthew James Moore. There he is with Friend of a Friend, the Facebook song, which has got a lovely bit of country twang to it, hasn't it? Love that. And that's one of the songs that's been uploaded to getradioairplay.com. And if you've got new music and you'd like to get it played on this show, you can do the same. Getradioairplay.com, and we could be playing you next week. Before Matthew James Moore, it was Shinedown with their new song, Young Again. On the way, I've got a new supergroup going by the name of Drink the Sea and some Bleeding Antlers too on the Plug In Baby radio show.

Yeah, good stuff from Bleeding Antlers. It's called The Devil of Maria Zell. Those guys have been together since 2016. They're from London, and the debut album came out a few years ago. Their new album is available now. It's called Songs of Praise. And onto a new supergroup featuring members of REM, Screaming Trees, Queens of the Stone Age, PJ Harvey, and more. They're called Drink the Sea, and this is out now. It's called Big Dirty.

wrapped in poison, what's the use? Never know the bliss. Lived in large, champagne up. You're wrapped in poison. Fill your cup, what's the use? What's the time? Well, time got lost on the way out.

Always good to get that one on from Chris Barris Band from his new album, which is out now. It's Monsters We Made. And before that, short and sweet tune, a bit of grunge from Guernsey, from Coastal Fire Department. Hey, What's Your Name? Their album is coming soon, September the 1st, so make sure you check that one out if you love a bit of grunge. Great to hear that one from Coastal Fire Department. And that, I cannot believe, is almost the end of the show. But I'll be back same time, same place next week right here. Hope you'll be able to join me. Look after yourself. Lots of love. I'll leave you with this classic from the Smashing Pumpkins.

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0: As usual, the Power Play opens up a brand new edition of Q-Burn in for the duration on your favourite station. 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
1: Devil!

0: Isn't that terrific? You know, listening to the Foreign Tongues, the new Stones album, you know, tracks have started to jump out at me. And that is a good example of that. Never Want to Lose You. You know, I mean, there's other tracks like Rough and Twisted, which is great, but there's an F word in there, so I can't use it unless I get it, you know, fixed. In the Stars is great. Jealous Lover, it's a classic. You know, but all these other tracks, Divine Intervention, the one he did with, or the one they did with Robert Smith from The Cure. Paul McCartney's on there as well. You know, they're all starting to jump out at me, which is what Stones albums do. But Never Want to Lose You, that's a big favorite of mine at this time, as these tracks just reach out and, you know, give you the possibility of saying, hey, I like that. Or maybe, yeah, I don't like that too much. Or maybe, yeah, it's kind of good. And then later on down the road, it grows on you big time. And suddenly it's your favorite. And that's how it is with all new records. But especially Rolling Stones albums have been like that with me throughout the ages. I mean, when Exile on Main Street came out in 72, I was not keen on that. And it got bad reviews. And everyone, even Mick Taylor, who was with the band then, said, it's not as good as Sticky Fingers.
1: One, two.
0: And that is a fact. Let's play this. It's one of those standout tracks from the Haggis Stars' new album, Just Today. This is Big Red Car.

double tracking with the Hanging Stars and their brand new album. The new album is Just a Day. It's out now in hard copy. I'd get hard copy if I were you and show the good music the respect it's due. The track we just heard was Big Red Car. Yeah, and there's a connection with Teenage Fan Club, of course, produced by Gerard Love, who's no longer with the band. But yeah, I mean, he's got the vibe. And he's got the correct vibe for this band, that's for sure. So, yeah, produced by Gerard Love and Sean Reed. The Hanging Stars, the brand new album Just a Day. That was Big Red Car. Speaking of Teenage Fan Club, we've got them coming up in a little while. A couple of tracks from them. In fact, four tracks this hour, as they are under the spotlight for the first hour this week here at Q-Burn. Once again, in for the duration on your favorite station. PA here just, you know, stringing it together, filling in the gaps in between the classic tracks from the past, the present, and the future.

There's another great example of that sort of music, and yeah, there's a lot of it around at the moment, and I don't blame them putting out music like that. It's tuneful, it's radio-friendly, and that's the important things these days. The Buttons, brand new from them, Psychedelic Sunshine is the name of the song, and yeah, I guess we've got Teenage Fan Club to blame for you know, this sort of sound, which of course they got from the Byrds in the first place back in the 60s. But anyway, let's get back to the here and now and dip into the spotlight, first spotlight this week, this hour. Four tracks on the way from Teenage Fan Club. And this is the opening track to a terrific album they put out recently. The album is Nothing Lasts Forever. And indeed, never a true word has been said. Never a truer word has been said. Perhaps that's better. This is Foreign Land. In for the duration on your favorite station. This is your weekly Q-Burn. It's time.

What a great opening track that is. Nothing Lasts Forever is the name of the album. It's available on CD and, of course, in vinyl. I'd get hard copy if I were you. Foreign

Band was the name of the song. Another one, and the following track on the album is Tired of Being Alone. This is Teenage Fan Club from Nothing Lasts Forever. Under the Spotlight for the first hour this week.

There's the first couple from Teenage Fan Club under the spotlight for the first hour this week here at Cuba. Nothing Lasts Forever. Both tracks came from that. We'll take another track from that a little later on, and then maybe, I don't know, something a little newer from them. But Teenage Fan Club under the spotlight for the first hour this week. Billy Gibbons. Billy F. Gibbons, no less.

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Okay, the subject matter's a little doom and gloom, but sometimes you gotta wake up and smell the coffee. And that's exactly what that one gives you. Flaming Groovies from an album called Fantastic Plastic, and that's called The End of the World. Believe me, take it seriously these days, okay? I mean, all those guys in sandwich boards when you were a kid walking up and down the street, the end of the world is nigh. What a load of nonsense. But no, hey, it looks like it's coming true.

0: That's another great track, and it's brand new from the Jayhawks. It's great to have those guys back. It's been a while. American Midnight, former Power Play, you may remember. Boy, do we know how to pick them here in Cuba. In for the duration on your favorite station.
1: Get that. 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

That's the Shines, or just Shines, and the Falling of the Horse, right here at Cuba and in for the duration on your favorite station. Certainly hope it's hitting the spot. Is it hitting the spot? Because I worry, you know, and I need my mind put to rest. I'm sure it is. I'm sure I'm worried about nothing. It's hitting the spot, right? Stanley Simmons.

Stanley Simmons, Don't Leave Me Here Like That. They're great, aren't they? I saw them described as Simon and Garfunkel hits, the Ramones or something? Anyway, it all made sense. And I think they're right. It's very, very good indeed. Teenage Fan Club.

Teenage Fan Club under the spotlight this week for the first hour. Nothing Lasts Forever is the album. We've taken three tracks from Foreign Land, Tired of Being Alone, and I Left the Light On Just Now. Not I Left the Light On Just Now. The track is called I Left the Light On. The mistakes that can be made, I try to avoid them. Anyway, final track from them. And this is out as a current single from the Teenage Fan Club. Day in the Sun. This one won't be eclipsed, by the way.

Teenage Fan Club under the spotlight for the first hour this week here at Q-Burn, and there's four tracks. Their current single, Day in the Sun. And before that, yeah, three tracks from Nothing Lasts Forever, which is a terrific album. It's out now. New album on the way, I should think. You know, always get hard copy whenever you can and support the artist and everybody else that's involved rather than just Amazon and the guy who owns Spotify. Right, let's see. Social Distortion have a new album out. It's called Born to Kill. This is on it.

0: nice example of tuneful noise. Everything cranked up, but keeping it tuneful. You can whistle it afterwards. That's the trick. Social Distortion from the brand new album Born to Kill, and that's tonight.
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it is, the Jet Setters power playing this week here at Cuban, and above the noise, I should say so. Tesla, by the way, have put out an album of covers. This is on it. A lot of bands are doing this, including the Dandy Warhols. This is, you know, a good idea in general.

That's Tesla from their current covers album. Street Fighting Man, of course, the Rolling Stones classic redone. Hope you enjoyed that. And yeah, that's Tesla the band, okay, long before they started making cars. And that is a fact. Temperance Movement. It's all good.

Terrific stuff from the Temperance Movement. You know, solid stuff. They've always been good. But that is a little short. I love it. It just needs to be a bit longer. Should have riffed the guitars towards the end a bit more, in my opinion. But there again, in my job here in the radio, it's good to have short tracks every once in a while because, you know, the timing gets tricky sometimes, as you will notice with this show. It's never been a good thing with me. I must practice my timing. I must practice my back counting. I can't be bothered. How's that?

It's 7 at Q Burn and Stand Together. Okay, let's move on to the second spotlight this week. We welcome back under the spotlight, and he's doing a Q Burn live event as well, Richard Sharp.

one brand new, and he's thinking about putting them together, amalgamating, you know what I mean? It's a business sense, and making an album, and I suggest that's what he does. So that's probably what he will do, and you know, you'll be able to buy it. Imagine that. You'll be able to buy it in a hard copy. Oh, that'll be good. All right, one more from Richard, and then we'll have another two before the end of the show.

0: Richard Sharp under the spotlight. Welcome back to the spotlight, Richard. Yeah, like I said, EP's out and album on the way. He's going to be doing some dates, including a live Q-Burn at the end of the month. So look forward to meeting him. Well, I've met him before, but looking forward to hooking up with him again. And, you know, and I don't know, having a drink or two, I suppose, and just generally a big hurrah right there on the river at the Hampton Sailing Club. Make sure you can get yourself a ticket and, of course, everybody else that wants to go with you. You know, tickets are available, and you'll see how to get them on the flyers on social media, which you will see a lot on my site.
1: Phew.
0: I mean, that saves me explaining it all. I hate explaining it all. I mean, I do. I just hate it, okay? I've got enough to get on with. But I tell you what, I do have an ad. Do you want that? While I'm talking about it, you can have the ad, and then you can think about it, and oh, yeah, that's where you get the tickets.
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Yeah, you got to rise above whatever it is that you need to rise above every once in a while. That's good advice. Take it as, oh, I got to do that. If you don't like it, just rise above it. That is my, advice. But don't get yourself into trouble. It's my advice, too. You got to look at the situation and balance it carefully, okay? You got to worry about not worrying about whether it offends you or whether it does offend you. Stand

0: great little band they are, I tell you. We had them play Cuba live at the Hampton Sailing Club recently. They are excellent. And they're on tour at the moment, so watch out for Mark Valentine. That's Mark with a C. Mark Valentine. And that's High in the Underground.
1: 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Bouncing. Bouncing. 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

God bless you, Eddie Harper, from Paul Bowen, the Lone Star Jet, as he's billed on this particular record. But that is really good, isn't it? I got a couple of tracks from him, and all Lone Star stuff. He is, of course, the Star Jet. He is the Lone Star Jet now. He does it all himself, I guess. I mean, imagine that, doing all that yourself. I just want you to think about that for a while. Every time you grumble about your life, think about what others do.

0: That's new from Richard Thompson. He is the Fairport Convention legend. Just in case you needed to know. Cocaine walking, booze talking, that's new from him. PA in for the duration on your favourite station, ducking and diving and weaving and bobbing and stringing it together, filling in the gaps in between the classic tracks from the past, the present and the future. Ooh, so much to remember, so much to say, and so much to play.
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As a lawyer and a draper at Cuburn and caught on a train, well, you know, I can't go into any more details, but you know what I mean. Yada, yada, yada, etc., etc., etc. Richard Sharp, back under the spotlight for another two tracks, starting with this.

Richard Sharp, her current single, Dirty Road. One more track from Richard, and go to his website, all the W's, dot Richard Sharp. That's Sharp without the E, okay? Just Sharp, as in sharp knife, as in sharp witted, etc., etc. Richard Sharp, and go to the website. All the W's dot Richard Sharp. Go to the social media, swing by and say hi. Tell them you caught the show. Tell them which station you caught it on. They like to know where the station is, where you are, etc., etc. Can I buy a T-shirt? Inquiries like that, okay? So get in touch and chuck a truckload of positivity his way.

0: title track from Richard Sharp under the spotlight for the second hour, and that's Perfect Love. Like I said, swing by and say hi on social media. He's on Facebook. He's on all the channels, I think, X and, you know, Instagram and all of them. Okay, the whole shebang. Get in touch. Find out how to buy a T-shirt. Find out how to catch him live. And he will be playing August 29th at the Hampton Sailing Club in Hampton, just outside Hampton Court near London on the River Thames. I'm looking forward to it. Fantastic. Yeah, so I'll see you there. I'll be hosting the whole event. You know, and I imagine it will be a very successful evening. Headlining, it'll be John Fiddler from Medicine Head fame. Medicine Head, yeah, playing new tracks from Medicine Head, playing all the old classics from Medicine Head too, I would think. So it'll be a groove. Make sure you're there, and you know how to get tickets. Oh, okay, all right. Well, listen, I'll very quickly, okay? Now, pay attention, because I'm not going to do this again on this show. You know, here's what you need to listen to.
1: 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Headlining John Fiddler of Medicine Head. 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

0: And that's another show over. Thanks to you for listening. Phil Hodges and John Kettle, and the war is over. I'll catch you next week. Bye-bye.
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9: 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Welcome.

And I play that for one reason and one reason alone, because it thrills me to the soles of my boots. Led Zeppelin, the album is called Presence, and the track Achilles' Last Stand. Well, a huge welcome once again to No More Heroes with me, Magnus Shaw. It's all about the music on your favourite weekly music show. If you've just joined us for the first time, then an extra special welcome. We are being adopted by stations all around the world on a very regular basis, which is both amazing and gratifying. So there's every chance it's the first time you've heard the show, and I hope you're going to enjoy it, because we have all sorts of great things lined up. This week, listen out for music from Johnny Marr, something new from the Rolling Stones from that brand new album, which is exceptionally good, and something rare from the Foo Fighters as well. But to really get us underway, Susie and the Banshees.

0: from an original by the Brian Auger Trinity and Julie Driscoll, and their version of This Wheel's on Fire. And if that tickles your fancy, then you'll find cover versions galore from Susie and the Banshees on an album called Through the Looking Glass.
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0: A good few years ago now, I was working for a tiny, tiny radio station in my home city of Nottingham. We used to have local musicians in of an evening to do sets for us, something that we really enjoyed. And one evening, it was a fellow we'd never heard of and expected to perhaps not hear of again, but it was Jake Bugg.

0: still tagged by some people, I think, as the new Bob Dylan. Well, we shall see. But right now, please welcome into your lives our first musical feature.
1: A great record which deserved more credit. That's the Midget Gem.

0: scary amount of time ago. I was in a place called Wilmslow, if you're not familiar with that. It's in Cheshire in the north of England. And the record shop there was closing down, as many did when the MP3 came along. And they were selling off their stock of CDs, and I wandered in there rather than pick stuff I was familiar with. Because, of course, I already had copies of them. I asked the fellow behind the counter to recommend something and came out with two albums by Death in Vegas. I'm very glad I was too. And there they are, a song called Scorpio Rising. And it was our Midget Gem for this week.
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1: Proving there that Dave Grohl is as adept on an acoustic guitar as he is with an enormous electric rock sound, and that's the softer version of the brilliant Times Like These.
0: Two great tracks, one great band. This is Twin Peaks on No More Heroes.

And there it is, our Twin Peaks feature. You can hear that every week without fail. This week, our chosen band, In Excess. And you heard Don't Change, followed by the title track from the album Kick. And I'm still enormously impressed with the fact, at the age of 80 plus, the Rolling Stones are, well, one might argue, better than ever.

0: and recorded especially for the BBC. They are Suede, and that is a song called Saturday Night.
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0: Maybe we could have predicted that when the Smiths broke up. Morrissey, although very musically talented and a great songwriter, would go completely off the rails, and Johnny Marr would stay with us here in the UK. Morrissey, of course, lives in Los Angeles, and give us some solid rock music. And to prove it, there's a track from him called The Answer, and you heard it right here on No More Heroes.
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1: It's No More Heroes with Magnus Shore. You are entering a portal to the past, back to a world before 1979. Welcome to the No More Heroes Vintage Hour.

On the Vintage Hour, every song you hear was recorded or released before 1979. Like that, for instance, the Allman Brothers and Midnight Rider.

So last week we received a message here in the studio asking whether I could speak a bit more on the show. Well, that seems highly unlikely, doesn't it? I thought I spoke, well, if anything, rather too much about music and other things. But no, apparently I am to say more. I hope I'm managing to do it this week.

Brand new Rolling Stones in the first hour, and then absolutely vintage classic Rolling Stones in the second hour, the vintage hour, and that's Give Me Shelter. And if you've never seen the film Give Me Shelter, then you really must get on that. What an incredible capture of the end of the 60s and how things turned very dark indeed.

0: Still underplayed, but not on this show. Gordon Lightfoot, and that is Sundown. And let's have a bit of this.
1: Just like that other feature, but with a large helping of nostalgia, it's vintage Twin Peaks.

0: It's Vintage Twin Peaks. You have just heard on the Vintage Hour, and it was Anne and Nancy Wilson. Together they are Heart. And we played you Barracuda and Crazy on You.
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0: won't get fooled again. That's The Who.
1: It's No More Heroes with Magnus Shore.
0: So I don't know if you're attached to any of the social media networks that exist. A lot of people I know make a point of not doing that. We kind of have to, because it's the best way to get some of our promotion and messages out there. But if you are, particularly on the one beginning with F, have you ever had cause to complain about something deeply unpleasant you've come across, maybe racist or threatening or violent, or you know the kind of thing? And if you press on the complain button, you'll notice these days that you can only select from a few subjects that you want to report. If it's something not on that list, then you can't report it. That list is diminishing all the time. Somebody reported to me that you can't even select racism, which is a disgrace. But more than that, I have certainly reported very, very nasty, unsuitable material. And each time, the message comes back that it does not breach community standards. Well, Mr. Zuckerberg, perhaps you think it's very big and very clever to keep as many people on your platform as possible and therefore not delete any profiles or even admonish any of your users. But I think you'll find decent, friendly and humane members of your social platform may just desert you if all they can encounter nonsense and hideous opinions that you can't even report or get anybody to take any action on. Well, I'll step back off my soapbox now and give you a chance to hear this.

0: 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They also had a long involvement with Eric Burdon of The Animals, but we figured you might like to hear something else from them, and that is me and my baby brother.
1: At the heart of every vintage hour, you'll find the Soul Traders.

0: Billy Paul, Me and Mrs. Jones, and then Frida Payne, a dance floor favourite. That's Band of Gold. And as I hope we made quite clear, it was a rare threesome on Soul Traders. So taking the third spot, it was Marvin Gaye and Too Busy Thinking About My Baby.
1: Oh!

0: I have a distinct memory of when I was a little boy and we were staying with my grandma, and my mum returned from town with records, which I was almost certain would be classical music. She was something of an expert in that subject. But no, the two records she had with her were Mike Oldfield's Tubular Bells and that band, Steel Eye Span, and probably their biggest hit, All Around My Hat. What was particularly cool about that album was that it appeared to have something of an abstract design on the cover, but when you tilted it away from you, it slowly revealed the group's faces. You can't do that with an MP3.
1: Wherever you are, we'd be delighted to hear from you. 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

0: Do you like your guitars accompanied by a spot of fiddle and a hurdy-gurdy? 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
4: 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Why not take a trip to St Andrew's Mews, just off Queen's Road, Hastings, to see everything that's beautiful in the amazing Emporium of Beautiful Things? Andrea and Beverly will give you a warm welcome. 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
5: Hi, Simon here. Just reminding you, I'll be with you every Monday morning from 6 to 8 to help you start the day. I know, just when you thought Monday mornings couldn't be any worse, I'm here to lighten them up. We will play you a de-stressing tune every Monday to help you start the day in a better way. That's Hastings Rock with me, Simon Vaness, 6 till 8 every Monday morning. Speak to you then.

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1: Now, just a bloke with a bunch of good tunes to help you get over your weekday blues and into your Thursday evening with a smile. Paul Huggett, Thursday Tune-Up, every week 5 till 7 p.m., only on Hastings Rock.